0: 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The sun's shining and not a cloud in the sky. So why don't you grab the kids and saddle up the horses, cause it's gonna be a fine day for riding. Now have fun and don't forget to water the horses.
1: 您现在收听到的是福州广播电视台音乐广播。
2: 即将到来的重要面试，无人陪伴的未知旅程，恐惧和紧张往往来源于对未来的未知。没关系，积极准备或者做好路书就能应对。在抗击艾滋病的路上也一样，了解重视就能保护自己，用心关爱，让他和你一样，共抗艾滋，守护你我。
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